0: Ready to tackle those home projects? Whether it's a new patio, fresh paint, or just some more space, now's the perfect time to make it happen with a home equity loan from CME Federal Credit Union. You get an introductory 3.99% APR for 12 months, giving you the flexibility to take on all of those dream house projects. From big renovations to simple refreshes, your home's next chapter starts at CME. 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Equal housing lender.
1: Das zu schaffen, was Allmusic als zeitloses Meisterwerk, das keine Grenzen kannte, beschrieb. Get.

In the darkness of the night, only occasionally relieved by glimpses of nirvana as seen through other people's windows, wallowing in a morass of self-despair, made only more painful by the knowledge that all I am is of my own making. When everything around me, even the kitchen ceiling, has collapsed and crumbled without warning, and I am left standing, alive and well, looking up and wondering why and wherefore. At a time like this, which exists maybe only for me, but is nonetheless real, if I can communicate, and in the telling and the bearing of my soul, anything is gained, even though the words which I use are pretentious and make you cringe with embarrassment. Let me remind you of the pilgrim who asked for an audience with the Dalai Lama. He was told that he must first spend 5 years contemplation. After the 5 years, he was ushered into the Dalai Lama's presence, who said, "Well, my son, what do you wish to know?" So the pilgrim said, "I wish to know the meaning of life, Father." So the Dalai Lama smiled and said, "Well, my son, life is like a beanstalk, isn't it?"

close by that which some despise, which some call fake and others lies, and somewhat small for one so tall, a doubting Thomas who would be? It's written plain for all to see, for one who I am with no more. It's hard at times, it's awful raw. They say that Jesus healed the sick and helped the poor, and those unsure believed his eyes. A strange disguise. Still write it down, it might be read. Nothing's better left unsaid. Only sometimes, still no doubt, it's hard to see, it all works out.

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I ain't faking, baby. I got a whole lot of shaking going on. Now let's ease it on down a little bit more. Yeah. Now all you gotta do, honey, is stand it in one little spot. And then I want you to wiggle it around a little bit. That's when you got something. And I'd like to see, baby, if you ain't got something by the end, you ain't gonna get nothing, I guarantee you. I ain't faking. 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
0: Save my steeple, I visited people, for this I'd gone when I met little John. His name came, I understood, when the judge said, you are a robbing hood.

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But now, with a pin-up guru every week, it was Love, Peace and Truth Incorporated for all who seek. Employ

Bodies need rest. We all need our rest. Sleep and easy sleep. Rest. Sleep and easy sleep. Rest.

I saw an old man sitting with his head in hands. His eyes reflect the wisdom of his life. His words painted a new world, and my thoughts just followed him.